So yeah, I mean, I tried to find the one for me. It was pretty hard and she wasn't really the one. But then you came along and well, I kinda just couldn't resist you.

got it, feel this, you gotta hear this. I'm telling you, it's gonna kill your brain, baby. It's gonna blow you out the water. Now, feel this, DJ. DJ Adele, Dale, Dale, Dale.